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7: From the Sky News Centre at 4. So Keir Starmer says Nigel Farage is wrong to say the reaction to the murder of 18-year-old Henry Novak should be one of rage. Hundreds of people joined a protest which turned violent in Southampton last night. The student was handcuffed, having been wrongly accused by his killer of racism in December. Labour's Jen Craft is his MP.
8: I think there was a number of people that have seen what happened to Henry, and instead of taking a step back and thinking, look, I'm in a position of power, I'm in a position of privilege, and I should use that to make sure that his family can get the answers that they need, they have used it for their own political

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13: From the Sky News Centre at 5, police officers have reportedly been hit with missiles in a protest close to where a student was murdered in Southampton. Henry Novak was handcuffed after his killer falsely accused him of racism. Reform UK leader Nigel Farage claims it's evidence of two-tier culture. Zia Youssef from the party wouldn't say whether Mr. Farage had spoken with the victim's family.
14: I haven't been, and I'm not going to comment on Nigel's confidential and private conversations. I don't think that that is appropriate, but my convictions around this issue and Nigel's convictions around this issue are around ensuring that we have one law for everybody.
13: The number of women suffering third-degree tears during childbirth has increased by a quarter in 5 years. NHS data shows around one in 35 women who gave birth in England in the last year had one and usually required surgery. It happened to Megan, who says it's had lasting effects.
15: It can be really lonely and really traumatising, and just to have that humanity and somebody just ask if you're okay and what they can do for you next and explain what's happening to you at the time. Just to be treated like a human.
13: England's chief midwifery officer says new clinical standards are being introduced. The US says it's carried out strikes on an island near the Strait of Hormuz, claims they were intercepting multiple Iranian ballistic missiles being fired at Kuwait and Bahrain. An organization's warning last

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0: Heavy showers though in parts, highs of around 17 degrees.
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0: Club. All right, let's get into Wednesday morning. Now, Andrew, you've always lived in cities, right? You've never really lived in the countryside or country towns. Amy, you're something similar.
1: Yes.
0: I miss living in the countryside, and this story just makes me think about the country. More next.
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8: From the Q Radio newsroom at 7 o'clock, I'm Jane Veitch and these are your top stories this morning. Teachers here are voting on whether to take industrial action over what they say is their unsustainable workload. The five main teaching unions are balloting their members from the 10th of June and it could lead to strike action in the new school year. The man who murdered Natalie McNally is due to be sentenced later. 36-year-old Stephen McCulloch of Woodland Gardens, Lisburn, was found guilty of the 32-year-old's murder at Belfast Crown Court earlier this year. Natalie had been 15 weeks pregnant when she was subjected to a violent attack and killed at her home in Lurgan in December 2022. Nationally, protesters have pelted police with missiles. In clashes close to where student Henry Novak was stabbed to death in Southampton in December. He was handcuffed as he lay dying from stab wounds after a court heard his killer, Vikram Digwa, falsely accused him of racism. Back here, the Northern Ireland Housing Executive has hit back a criticism of its community engagement on plans to redevelop a bonfire site in Belfast. A local residents group in the Sandy Row area has clashed with the Housing Executive over the site at Hope Street. It's close to Grand Central Station. The site is used for an 11th night bonfire, but the Housing Executive, which owns the land, is developing it as part of its Hope Street transformation project. Finally, doing 90 minutes to 2 hours of weights per week can cut the risk of an early death. A study published in the British Journal of Sports Medicine suggests people who regularly do resistance training lower the chance by 13%. Those who lift weights or do things like bodyweight exercises also have a 27% lower risk of dying from neurological disease. Well, that is your headline news at 7. We have more local stories coming next.
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9: Police is still appealing for information in connection with the attempted murder of a PSNI officer in Downpatrick. He was struck by a stolen patrol car on the Columkill Road at around 5:30 a.m. on Sunday. Anyone with footage of the collision can upload it anonymously through the Major Incident Portal at mipp.police.uk. And we're being warned about a new telephone scam. Fraudsters are pretending to be the police calling about an ongoing criminal investigation. A resident in South Belfast received a call on Monday from a number matching the PSNI's switchboard, but they became suspicious and hung up when the caller asked for bank details.
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10: Right, home from work. 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
10: Up the stairs for something. Ugh, back down. 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
10: 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Sizzle. Done. HelloFresh can't slow life down.

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0: 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Only 5% of us do this every day.
2: Every single day.
0: Now, it sounds niche because it's 5% of us do this every day. But in my mind, I'm going, really? Only 5% of us do this every day?
2: Go to work?
0: It's not go to work. No, it's not that shocking. Imagine.
2: 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You were very shocked.
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0: 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Not correct.
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3: And I came back
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2: Good morning, Instaban. Road users are advised that the traffic signals on Railway Street at Abercorn Square are currently all out, so please slow down there and be careful until that can all be fixed. The M2 is slow foreshore towards Nelson Street and the West Link going towards York Street. Anything else, you can let us know about it on the Q Radio travel line, 90 890 110.
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0: 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Good morning. Coming up at 8 o'clock, we'll do our entertainment news shortly. Anything interesting going on today?
1: Yes, we have Clarkson's Farm is back. We're very excited about that.
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1: Good morning. In Strabane, road users are advised that the traffic signals on Railway Street at Abercorn Square are currently all out, so please slow down and be really careful until those can be fixed. Traffic is slow on the M1 going from around Sprucefield to Junction 6 at St Field Road, the M2 foreshore towards Nelson Street, and the West Link that's going towards York Street. Anything else, the Q Radio travel line is 90 89 0 110.
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0: Tom Grennan on the Curio Breakfast Show. Good morning. The trip that never happened. We have lots of messages about this. Hello to Lisa.
1: When I was a kid, we were going to the Isle of Man from the Old City Airport. We were delayed for 11 hours because it was fog bound. The flew's over to the Isle of Man, circled the Isle of Man, back to the city airport again.
0: Oh, nightmare.
2: Got us, absolutely got us. There's one from Kevin. Hi, my shortest trip moment was a ski trip in March 2020. We contemplated going, obviously the COVID situation. Went anyway, landed in Geneva when the news broke that France was closing down that night.
0: Oh,
2: had
0: no.
2: Had to book a flight back home 6 hours later. Haven't left my house and it was back 12 hours later. Got us.
0: Oh, no. And do you remember that too? There was the rules, there was like the amber list and everything, and you know, legally you can travel, but we recommend that you don't, and it was all so no. Nobody knew what they were supposed to be doing, right?
3: Crazy times. Remember the people buying the toilet roll?
2: Yeah, that's weird.
3: I mean, what seemed was going to happen?
0: Yeah. That was so unnecessary, you know? None of the COVID symptoms involved toilet roll either, I don't think.
2: No, they didn't. It was just a random one.
0: Hi, Nigel. Where's Nigel? Come on, Nigel.
4: Guys, went on an 80-mile round trip up the hospital. Get in the hospital, handed the letter over. Guy looked at me strangely, sat down, fiddled about with the computer for a while, came over to me, turned around and says, excuse me, your appointment's tomorrow. We don't have any spaces. Bummer.
0: Horrible. That's a common one, isn't it? Getting really the wrong day for the appointments.
2: Yeah, and then you feel bad if you've missed an appointment today and you haven't meant to. Awful.
3: Here's one. I won tickets from Jordan on Q Radio for Lionel Richie. On the day we were due to go, my wife needed surgery, so we missed out on the concert, shopping in Belfast, and the overnight stay in the hotel for the weekend.
2: Aww.
3: So we missed out big time. The wife is obviously more important than seeing Lionel.
0: Obviously. Yeah.
3: That was mad, because I got free tickets for that in a hotel stay. That was mad.
0: Well,
3: I obviously took that off
0: of
3: someone.
0: Oh, dear.
2: She's okay.
0: That's not nice. Let's see one more of those for now.
2: Okay, let's see. There's so many of these today. Oh, we did have a message about Andrew's quick trip to, where was it?
3: Mallorca.
2: Andrew, my 12-year-old son Rory wants to know, did you still pay for your accommodation for your money concert?
3: I did.
2: There you go.
3: For the whole 3 nights.
2: And we have a really mysterious message from Joe. Went to Santa Ponsa and never left the international airport. Got the bus to Belfast and then the 212 back up the road.
0: Oh dear.
2: What happened?
0: Too much time in the like and bar.
2: Possibly.
0: Maybe one of those.
3: I saw that. You know, remember that story I told you about the lady who couldn't get on the flight to Malaga?
2: Oh dear.
3: Because she had a few lemonades.
0: Oh dear.
3: At 8 o'clock in the morning.
0: Oh, when the drinks in, the wits out and all that, you know.
3: The walk of shame.
0: Just
3: there,
0: at least get onto the plane.
2: It's never happened to me before, but if I got on a plane and it was diverted because people were being rowdy, I would be livid.
0: Yeah, you'd be.
2: I'd be so annoyed.
0: You'd be pretty cross, wouldn't you? More of your messages to get through. The trip that never happens. 0770-2-687-001. Pop us a message there on WhatsApp.
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2: Good morning. The M1 is slow. That's going from Lisburn Services through to Junction 1 at Broadway. The M2 foreshore towards Nelson Street. The Sydney Bypass in both directions towards D Street. The Shore Road from Jordanstown Road towards Rush Park. And the West Link, as usual, that's going towards York Street. If you spot anything else this morning, you can let us know about it when it's safe to do so. 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
1: Oh wow, look at the time. 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
3: Hi, my name is Jack Thompson. I am 12 years old and I go to Wood. Carrick Fergus Academy. The clue for today is he's the leader of the Autobots and his nemesis is Megatron.
1: Oh, that's a good clue. 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
2: Oh, right, okay.
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2: Good morning. The M1 is slow. That's going from Lisburn Services through to Junction 1, Broadway. The M2, Foreshore, that's towards Nelson Street. The Sydenham Bypass, it's quite slow in both directions and towards D Street, and the West Link going towards York Street. If you spot anything else this morning, you can let us know about it when it's safe to do so. 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

0: You know, I love David Guetta as much as everybody else, but there's sometimes I just wish he would leave songs alone. I'm just saying. He remixes everything.
1: That one was a lot.
0: He remixes everything, doesn't he?
1: He does, and I suppose that, you know, that's what DJs do.
0: That's actually a remix of a remix. That's David Guetta remixing Alphaville.
1: With Cyril.
0: And then Cyril then remixes that, and it's just remixes of remixes of remixes.
1: And I usually don't, I'm not one of those people that doesn't like remixes, but that one is intense.
0: It's very intense. Anyway, it's 9:22, just before we jump into Deal Farm. There was one more message I wanted to read out about the travel that never happened. Okay. This was absolutely brilliant. Oh, where has it gone? Oh yeah, booked an overnight stay for my husband. Wee hot tub, wee cabin.
1: Oh, lovely. Very
0: beautiful.
1: Nice. Wee staycation.
0: Very romantic, right? Couldn't wait to go. They used the word resort in their title, only to arrive and it was a wee hut in someone's back garden.
1: I've done that.
0: We lasted all of 3 minutes and left.
1: Oh, we didn't stay?
0: No.
1: I've done that, and it was a glamping pod in someone's back garden, but it was actually quite good. It was pretty good.
0: You're not looking at them through their kitchen window.
1: But we literally were in their back garden. That's happened to me. I wonder, was it the same place?
0: That's not for me. And I do use Airbnb a little bit. Andrew is very anti-Airbnb,
1: I
0: think, for that reason.
2: I've had some shocking experiences.
1: I've had some great experiences too, though.
2: Oh, absolute shockers.
0: You got to read all the reviews. You have to go in and see what
1: it
0: people
1: was
0: are
1: good.
0: Saying,
1: it
0: you
1: was
0: know?
1: Still good.
0: Right, okay. 9:23.
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0: What is that? That's a word. What time is it? 9:23. Let's talk ice cream. What are we doing?
1: Yeah, so this week we've been talking about Dale Farm's new ice cream sandwich, the Slamwich.
0: Slamwich.
1: It is so nice. Salted caramel ice cream, biscuit sandwich, dipped in chocolate with caramel pieces. It is absolutely gorgeous. Perfect for the summer, isn't it?
0: Yes. Oh, I have a message for you. You know the way I stole them on everybody and took them home for the kids the other day, and they were delicious, by the way. Mm-hmm. There are some upstairs in this, maybe I shouldn't say this because the suits might hear it and then the suits might steal
1: it. They'll be gone.
0: I've said it now. They're in this suits freezer. So if you go up into their fridge freezer thing and you move all the Sauvignon Blanc and all the brie and smoked
1: salmon those things are
0: and
1: in
0: caviar. And all that sort of stuff.
2: If you the move, cash.
0: Yeah, yeah. If you move all that out, the cold hard cash that's in the freezer up there. If you move that out of the way, you should hopefully find some of these sandwiches to take home and try.
1: Good stuff.
0: All this week we are doing a little game, the Grand Slamwich. So two callers on head to head to find a matching pair. So just to give you the rules of the game again, we have got 10 boxes in front of us. Okay, it's a different 10 boxes every day. But inside those numbered boxes, two of them contain the new Slamwich. So all you have to do is come on air, give us two numbers, so a pair, so say 1 and 10, until you find the pair of the Slamwiches there. So you know, if it's in box number 3, choose 3 every time.
1: Yeah,
0: because
1: we'll
0: it's not going to move around. You only have the other one to find. You're just trying to find the pair inside the 60 seconds that we put on the clock.
1: So everyone that wins from Monday to Thursday gets a branded cool bag filled with ice creams and treats, and then you're entered into Friday's draw to win £500.
2: Yes, pretty cool. It's been a lot of fun so far this week, doesn't it?
0: It has. Yeah, the callers have been great crack. Do you want to come on this morning? Give us a call right now. We'll answer the phone in 30 seconds. The number you need is 90 236 967.
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1: Good morning. The M2 is slow. That's leaving Nelson Street, the Sydney Bypass going from Tillysburn towards D Street, the West Link towards York Street, and in Armagh there's traffic on the Newry Road and on the Moy Road. Anything else? 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

0: Well done again to Paul and Dunpatrick. He is through to the final on Friday to win £500.
1: Yes, you've one more chance to win tomorrow.
0: You do? Yeah, just one more. The week's absolutely flying in. So stay tuned tomorrow. You could come on, win one of the Deal Farm cool bags for playing the Grand Slam wage, and maybe even win £500 on Friday.
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1: Good morning. The M2 is still quite slow. That's leaving at Nelson Street, the Sydenham Bypass, going from Tilliesburn towards D Street and the West Link towards York Street. Apart from that, traffic seems to be moving well, but if you do spot anything, you can let us know when it's safe to do so on the Q Radio travel line, 90 89 0 110.
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1: Right, do you want to give this a go today then? 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
1: First up, Sir Paul McCartney, hosting a special live event to discuss his latest album, The Boys of Dungeon Lane. The Beatles star will be talking to fans at the Roundhouse in London next week. He's expected to chat about how he made the record, and tickets will go on sale this morning. In other news, pop star Ellie Goulding's announced she's going to release a new single this coming Friday ahead of her sixth studio album this autumn. Her newest track is titled Black Prada Dress, and she told her fans on social media that her upcoming record, I Know Too Much, her first since 2023, is going to drop on the 4th of September. And finally, Tim Allen says he was surprised that Toy Story returned for a fifth movie.
2: They just put together an amazing little product for five of these. None of us thought there should have been four, because three was wonderful, one was wonderful, and then four was so emotional as it left us, and how we get back together is really spectacular.
1: The actor, who voices Buzz Lightyear, says he's delighted with how the new film turns out. The fifth installment centres around the introduction of a new tablet called Lilypad, who threatens the future of children's toys, and it's out in cinemas on the 19th of June.
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0: 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Well, feel good songs on the way. Take five. Five feel good songs for your Wednesday morning after news and sport with Jane.
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12: From the Q Radio newsroom at 11 o'clock, I'm Jane Veitch and these are your top stories this morning. Stephen McCulloch has been brought into the dock at Belfast Crown Court ahead of a sentencing for the murder of his pregnant partner, Natalie McNally. The 32-year-old was pregnant with McCulloch's child when the jury found he killed her at her home in Lurgan in December 2022. The body of a man has been recovered from Carlingford Lough after a fishing boat sank yesterday afternoon. A search and rescue operation involving Coast Guard units from both sides of the border, along with local teams, started shortly after 12:30. One man was rescued by a local boat and transferred into the care of paramedics. Nationally, police say 11 officers and a police dog were injured during protests in Southampton last night over the killing of student Henry Novak. Two people were arrested. The 18-year-old was stabbed multiple times and died while handcuffed after his

0: Government for Infrastructure has spent £140 million over the past decade on major road projects that have not even broken ground. The single largest spend is on the A5 Derry to Auchnacloy dual carriageway, which has absorbed £82.4 million in pre-construction expenditure alone. That's more than half the total across all schemes combined. Finally, researchers at Queen's University, along with charity Angel Eyes NI, have carried out a pioneering study using virtual reality to help parents better understand how their visually impaired child experiences the world. Using a simulation called Empath Eyes, designed to mirror each child's specific visual condition, parents and carers were given a rare opportunity to see everyday life as their child sees it. That is your news. I have the sport next.
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0: Liverpool legend John Barnes has called for patience from supporters if Adoni Iriola becomes the new head coach at Anfield. The former Bournemouth boss has verbally agreed to take over after Arne Slot was sacked last weekend. Barnes says he will need to be given time to make his mark.
5: If he comes, I'll support him 100%. If he loses the first three matches, I'm still going to support him. But with the fans, that's the problem. The fans are too quick to form an opinion, and particularly as he won the league in his first year, Arne Slot. I think that the fans should have backed him more.
0: And finally, Charles Leclerc will continue driving for Ferrari in Formula One after signing a new contract with the constructor. The 28-year-old joined their driver academy in 2016 and has gone on to win 8 races for the team. Leclerc currently sits in third position in this season's standings behind Mercedes pair Kimi Antonelli and George Russell. Well, that is your news and sport at 11 on Q. I'm Jane Veitch. I'll be back with more at midday.
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7: Thanks, Jane. Well, mix of bright spells and heavy showers with a maximum temperature for Wednesday of 18 degrees.
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7: Here we go then for Hump Day. 5 feel-good songs for your Wednesday morning. And as always, I'd love to give you a shout-out. 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Well, these 5 feel-good songs are on 07702 687 001. 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
5: Good morning. Thanks as always for your coffee break request coming in. Good morning to Adam listening in Corrine. How you doing? And hi to William in Belfast who is picking today's coffee break request. He says, how about this tune, Yaz? Been a while since that has been on the radio. It's a cool wee tune and you are so, so right. Little cool sunglass emoji, William. Let's do it for you then. Fun loving criminals this morning's coffee break request. 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
1: 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Are you cool?

0: It's Somber on Q Radio. We're going to play that one for Rebecca and Mark, working hard in AG Autos in Portstewart right now. And Rebecca's mum on the text here saying, "Now, do you know what? Tell them to enjoy their cookies, yeah. You enjoy those cookies, guys. Lil Mix on the way soon, plus that Ella Langley track, Choosing Texas, is on the way in the next few minutes.
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0: on the way after 12. Music from Neo, got Mary Mary and Sabrina Carpenter on the way after news and sport with Jane.
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18: From the Q Radio newsroom at midday, I'm Jane Veitch and these are your top stories this afternoon. Stephen McCullough, who staged a fake YouTube gaming live stream to provide an alibi while he murdered his pregnant girlfriend Natalie McNally in Lurgan in December 2022, has been handed a life sentence of 31 years by a judge in Belfast Crown Court. It's one of the longest sentences ever handed out in Northern Ireland. The judge setting the tariff said it was difficult to find words to describe the abhorrence of the crime. Catherine Kearns, head of the PPS Serious Crime Unit, prosecuted the case.
19: Today, the man who murdered Natalie has been held accountable for this calculated and

0: listening to this. Alex and Magic on Q Radio. And hi to Kyle, says that Lucozade in a glass bottle tasted better. Yeah, you're so right. That's what my mum would give me when I was feeling a wee bit under the weather. Now, Ballygally Hotel, I stayed there one Halloween, right, because it's supposed to be haunted. But I remember getting a bit freaked out. But there was one person's voice that kind of put me at ease, because he was singing there that particular evening. And he's represented Ireland at Eurovision as well. Very, very famous singer from here, and I'm going to get on a classic track from that singer on the way here on Q Radio in a few minutes' time.
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0: Yes, U2's Song of the Future on Q Radio. So what tastes definitely back in the day? School dinner custard. Nobody's ever managed to recreate it. Elaine in Lisburn, thank you so much for that. And the old Cadbury's dairy milk for all the recipe changes. Oh, do not get me started on that. I completely agree. Is it not like an American company that own it? It still tastes a little bit different depending on where you buy it, though. Thanks to Stephen in Ballymoney. He says, my granny's soda farls cooked on the griddle. Nothing from a supermarket comes close. Thank you so much for your take. It's got music from Becky Hill to come, Noah Can, and Paloma Faith is on the way for you next. Plus, I want to tell you about, well, a gig you'll not want to miss coming to the limelight in September. You might have been to one similar last year. I'll tell you all about it in the next 10.
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1: Jordan is on the way and she does start her show off with that All Request Lunch Hour. So if you want to get your request to her, 07702687001. 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
12: The Q Radio newsroom at 1 o'clock. I'm Jim McLean and these are your top stories this afternoon. Stephen McCulloch's been handed a life sentence for the murder of Natalie McNally at her Lurgan home 4 years ago. Jane Veitch reports.
13: 36-year-old McCulloch gave no reaction as he was handed the 31-year sentence at Belfast Crown Court earlier, one of the longest ever handed out in Northern Ireland. Ms McNally had been 15 weeks pregnant when she was subjected to what the judge judge, Mr. Justice Kinney, described as a brutal and frenzied attack. McCulloch had filmed a YouTube video to create a false alibi by claiming he was live streaming at the time of her death. The judge said it was difficult to find words to describe the abhorrence of the crime. Catherine Kearns, head of the PPS Serious Crime Unit, prosecuted the case.
0: The man who murdered Natalie has been held accountable for this calculated and brutal crime, a crime for which he has shown absolutely no remorse.
13: Natalie's father, Noel, spoke outside court earlier.
11: Today we do not celebrate the sentence handed down, as Bernard, my three boys and myself are serving a life sentence since the murder of our beloved Natalie. But hopefully it will serve to deter and to help stop violence against women and girls in this country.
12: In today's other news, a man's body has been recovered from Carlingford Lough. A major search operation was launched yesterday after a fishing boat sank near the Greencastle Point. The other person on board is in hospital after he was rescued by another vessel. The Prime Minister has apologised to the families of five people shot dead by the army in West Belfast 54 years ago. An inquest previously found soldiers overreacted to a perceived threat during the incident on the Spring Hill Estate in July 1972. Keir Starmer says the government accepts and deeply regrets the findings and recognises their gravity. Meanwhile, the PM says it was unforgivable for Nigel Farage to call for rage in response to the murder of a teenager in Southampton.
14: The attacks directed towards police officers in Southampton last night were disgraceful and completely unacceptable. This is a time for serious work, not rage.
12: 11 officers were injured during the unrest following the death of student Henry Nowak. Community leaders have called for

0: Good shout, Adam. That was Halfway to Hell by Jelly Roll playing on Q Radio. How are you doing today? It is Wednesday. We're halfway through the week. We are 3 days into June. The June weather is yet to show up, but that's okay because we have got a lovely show in store for you this afternoon, starting off, as always, with the All Request Lunch. For the next 42 minutes, to be precise, I'm going to do songs that are all requested by you. So what do you want to hear? What kind of mood are you in today? We could go country, we could go rock, we could go cheesy pop. There's any direction we could go. Do you fancy a power ballad for a bit of a sing-along? You tell me and I'll try to get it on. 07702-687-001 is the number you need. And if you want a really good chance of getting your shout-out read out, give me as much detail as possible. Let me know who it's for. Is there a special occasion? Is it someone's birthday? Or you could send me a voice note. I love hearing your voice on the show. Anyway, that's all the info you need. We're going to crack on with some tunes in just a few minutes' time. That number, once again, 07702-687-001.
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0: tune. Lady Marmalade from the soundtrack of Moulin Rouge playing for you this Wednesday afternoon. It's just after 25 to 2 and we've had a wee voice note in. I love getting voice notes, so thank you for this.
1: Hi Jordan, loving the show. I would love to hear The One and Only by Chesney Hawkes, please. It's a one-hit wonder, but it's such a great track. I'm enjoying my day off, just chilling, and I'm playing my Switch 2 later, Animal Crossing and Resident Evil, and I'm going to see The Backrooms tonight as well. Hopefully it's a good film. It's quite divisive though. You are my favourite presenter as well. Loving the show, from Kevin Hall.
0: And I didn't just play his song because he said I'm his favourite presenter, I swear. I've heard that movie is really controversial. Let me know what it's like. I've heard it's quite dark, so I hope you're not a scaredy cat, Kevin. But anyway, we are going to do your tune for you very shortly. Chesney Hawkes, The One and Only, playing next. And then today's showbiz news.
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0: best life. Thank you so much for getting involved with today's All Request Lunch. We'll do it again tomorrow at the same time. And on the way after today's news and sport, we'll play Connect 3.
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9: From the Q Radio newsroom at 2 o'clock, I'm Jim McLean, and these are your top stories this afternoon. Stephen McCulloch's been handed a life sentence for the murder of mum-to-be Natalie McNally at her Lurgan home 4 years ago. Jane Veitch reports.
10: 36-year-old McCulloch gave no reaction as he was handed the 31-year sentence at Belfast Crown Court earlier, one of the longest ever handed out in Northern Ireland. Ms. McNally had been 15 weeks pregnant when she was subjected to what the judge, Mr. Justice Kinney, described as a brutal and frenzied attack. McCulloch had filmed a YouTube video to create a false alibi by claiming he was live streaming at the time of her death. The judge said it was difficult to find words to describe the abhorrence of the crime. Catherine Kearns, head of the PPS Serious Crime Unit, prosecuted the case.
11: The man who murdered Natalie has been held accountable for this calculated and brutal crime, a crime for which he has shown absolutely no remorse.
10: Natalie's father, Noel, spoke outside court earlier.
12: Today we do not celebrate the sentence handed down. As Bernard, my three boys and myself are serving a life sentence since the murder of our beloved Natalie. but hopefully it will serve to deter and to help stop violence against women and girls in this country.
9: In today's other news, a man's body has been recovered from Carlingford Lough. A major search operation was launched yesterday afternoon after a fishing boat sank after it got into difficulty near Greencastle Point. The other man on board is now in hospital after he was rescued by another vessel. The Prime Minister has apologised to the families of five people shot dead by the army in West Belfast 54 years ago. In April, an inquest found soldiers overreacted to a perceived threat during the incident on the Spring Hill estate in July 1972. Keir Starmer says the government accepts and deeply regrets its findings and recognises their gravity. Meanwhile, the PM says it was unforgivable for Nigel Farage to call for rage in response to the murder of a teenager in Southampton.
8: The attacks directed towards police officers in Southampton last night were disgraceful and completely unacceptable. This is a time for serious work, not rage.
9: Yeah. 11 officers and a police dog were injured during the unrest. Political leaders have called for calm. Henry Nowak died in handcuffs in December, having been falsely accused of racism. And Donald Trump claims Iran has agreed not to have a nuclear weapon and expects to meet the country's leadership.

0: Calvin Harris and Jazzy on that one. Satisfy playing on Q Radio. Hopefully going to be one of the big anthems of the summer if it ever arrives. It's Jordan with you. It's the 3rd of June today. And I did something this morning that I used to love as a child. But as an adult, it just feels really, really annoying. Do you know what I mean? Something that used to feel like a wee bit of a treat now feels like a chore. For me, that thing this morning was I was parking in a multi-story car park. And I remember as a kid being in the car with my mum. And if we went to a multi-story, I was like, go all the way to the top, go all the way to the top. It felt really, really exciting. And then coming down, it just felt like you were on one big giant helter-skelter. But as an adult, the less floors I have to go up in a multi-story, the better. And today I had to sneak all the way up to the top. And I felt like I was on a never-ending journey. And what is it with multi-story car parks as well? I drive a small car, but they literally make the spaces like the size of a matchbox. Getting in and out is no mean feat. And if anyone happened to witness me parking and winding around this multi-story this morning, say nothing, okay? Is there anything else that comes to your mind that you used to love as a kid, but now as an adult, you couldn't see it far enough? 07702-687-001 is the WhatsApp number if you've got anything that springs to mind. And stay there for me, because on the way shortly, we are going to do today's game of Connect 3. It's up after 5.
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1: All right, it's time for today's game of Connect 3. To wrap up, let me give you the answer on today's three songs. Here's what they sounded like. And the most important thing today was who sang them. On the distance. First one was Lady Gaga, Abracadabra. It's all wrong. Then it was London Grammar, You and I. And finally, Liam Gallagher, Paper Crown. Did you catch it as I read out those song titles and artist names? The answer is that today, all our bands and artists are LG. The name of the phone company I was talking about, LG, Lady Gaga, London Grammar and Liam Gallagher giving us today's answer. Roy, you got it right first, so well done to you. Then it was the McMahon's Office Girls. We have Mary, the Downey's Girls, Andrew, the Canyon Office Crew, Rory and Connor in Bangor. And that was it for today. Quite a few people, but not as many as usual. Bit of a tricky one for Wednesday. And we're going to do the game again at the same time tomorrow. Thank you so much for playing along. Up next, music from Joel Corey.
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0: Snow Patrol, open your eyes. Last track this hour, and we are heading towards 3 o'clock news and sport. After that, you've got a chance to win with Scrapyard Golf in today's game of What's That Noise?
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10: The Q Radio Newsroom at 3 o'clock. I'm Jim McLean and these are your top stories this afternoon. Stephen McCulloch's been handed a life sentence for the murder of mum-to-be Natalie McNally at her Lurgan home 4 years ago. Jane Veitch reports.
11: 36-year-old McCulloch gave no reaction as he was handed the 31-year sentence at Belfast Crown Court earlier, one of the longest ever handed out in Northern Ireland. Ms. McNally had been 15 weeks pregnant when she was subjected to what the judge, Mr. Justice Kinney, described as a brutal and frenzied attack. McCulloch had filmed a YouTube video to create a false alibi by claiming he was live streaming at the time of her death. The judge said it was difficult to find words to describe the abhorrence of the crime. Catherine Kearns, head of the PPS Serious Crime Unit, prosecuted the case.
12: The man who murdered Natalie has been held accountable for this calculated and brutal crime, a crime for which he has shown absolutely no remorse.
11: Natalie's father, Noel, spoke outside court earlier.
13: Today we do not celebrate the sentence handed down, as Bernard, my three boys and myself are serving a life sentence since the murder of our beloved Natalie. But hopefully it will serve to deter and to help stop violence against women and girls in this country.
10: In other news, the First Minister Michelle O'Neill says the Prime Minister's apology to the families of five people shot dead by the army in West Belfast 54 years ago is an important acknowledgement of their suffering, but other families continue to wait for the truth. In April, an inquest found soldiers overreacted to the perceived threat when they opened fire on the Spring Hill estate. Speaking earlier in the Commons, Keir Starmer said the government accepted the gravity of its findings. Meanwhile, the PM has accused Nigel Farage of exploiting the murder of a student in Southampton in December following a call to react with rage.
9: The attacks directed towards police officers in Southampton last night were disgraceful and completely unacceptable. This is a time for serious work, not rage.
10: 11 officers and a police dog were injured during last night's unrest. Henry Noah died in handcuffs in December, having been falsely accused of racism. And three members of the Royal Navy have died in a helicopter crash in Devon. The Ministry of Defence says it happened during a training exercise near Okehampton. An investigation into the incident is now underway. That's your headline news just after 3 o'clock. Have your sport next.
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10: Starting with tennis, there's been another shock exit at the French Open. World number one, Arina Sabalenka, has been beaten in three sets by the 25th seed Diana Schneider in the quarterfinals. In football, Celtic have held talks with former player Robbie Keane about the managerial vacancy at Parkhead.

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0: It's Jordan with you. It is Wednesday afternoon, and I was about to say that is such a good song from Lady Gaga, Poker Face, but then I thought to myself, actually, I don't know if Lady Gaga has any bad songs. I said this last week, I played a Meatloaf track and I said he's my favourite artist of all time. I truly believe he doesn't have any bad songs, but there's not that many artists that you can say that about. So I put the challenge to you right now. Can you name a band or artist who you think have a flawless back catalogue? They do not have one stinker of a song. And so many artists, no matter how established they are, let's face it, they do have a song that makes you go, oh God, turn that off. So tell me this. This is your challenge. Name a band or artist who I would agree doesn't have any stinkers in there. I bet I'll not agree with you, but let's see. 07702-687-001 is the number. Of course, music is all subjective, but I do have a great track on the way for you next from Sheryl Crow, and I think everyone's going to agree with me on that.
5: Jordan Arnold.
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11: 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So take another look. 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
1: 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So rain or shine, the game is on. I have got a £50 voucher up for grabs to try any of those wonderful activities at Scrapyard Golf and Strikeyard Bowling today. First, to be in with the chance of winning, you've got to identify a noise for me. Here's what it sounds like today. Now, let me give you some clues about today's noise. This is a noise that you would hear in the kitchen in the run-up to dinner time when your dinner's being prepared. Definitely a noise that should not be made without adults present. Your mummies or daddies or grannies or grandas should be making this noise. Definitely not kids unattended. And I'll tell you something, my husband, who's a chef, does this very, very quickly, and it always scares me a wee bit. Definitely something you have to be very careful doing. Anyway, what is that kitchen noise today? Do you think you know? Get in touch with the answer if you think you have it, and you could be today's winner. Good luck.
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0: somber potential wraps up today's show for me. Thanks so much for your company this afternoon. And don't be going anywhere because Abe's on the way with Q Radio Drive doing 3, 2, 1 and things that make you go, I'll be back with you tomorrow from 1.
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13: From the Q Radio newsroom at 4 o'clock, I'm Jim McLean, and these are your top stories this afternoon. The family of Natalie McNally say today is not one for celebration after the sentence for the man convicted of her murder was handed out, GNV reports.
14: 36-year-old McCulloch gave no reaction as he was handed the 31-year sentence at Belfast Crown Court earlier, one of the longest ever handed out in Northern Ireland. Ms. McNally had been 15 weeks pregnant when she was subjected to what the judge, Mr. Justice Kinney, described as a brutal and frenzied attack. McCulloch had filmed a YouTube video to create a false alibi by claiming he was live streaming at the time of her death. The judge said it was difficult to find words to describe the abhorrence of the crime. Catherine Kearns, head of the PPS Serious Crime Unit, prosecuted the case.
15: The man who murdered Natalie has been held accountable for this calculated and brutal crime. A crime for which he has shown absolutely no remorse.
14: Natalie's father, Noel, spoke outside court earlier.
16: Today we do not celebrate the sentence handed down. As Bernard, my three boys and myself are serving a life sentence since the murder of our beloved Natalie. But hopefully it will serve to deter and to help stop violence against women and girls in this country.
13: In today's other news, the Prime Minister's apologised to the families of five people shot dead by the army in West Belfast 54 years ago. In April, an inquest found soldiers overreacted to a perceived threat when they opened fire on the Spring Hill estate. Keir Starmer says the government accepts its findings and recognises their gravity. Meanwhile, the PM's accused Nigel Farage of exploiting the death of teenage student Henry Nowak. He's condemned the Reform UK's leaders' call for rage following last night's violent protests in Southampton. Community leaders there continue to call for calm after 11 police officers were injured. And three members of the Royal Navy have died after a helicopter crashed in Devon. The Ministry of Defence says it happened early this morning during an exercise in Okehampton. An investigation into the incident is now underway. That's your headline news just after 4 o'clock. Sonia has more local stories next.
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0: Police is still appealing for information in connection with the attempted murder of a PSNI officer in Downpatrick. He was struck by a stolen patrol car on the Columkill Road at around 5:30 a.m. on Sunday. Anyone with footage of the collision can upload it anonymously through the major incident portal at mipp.police.uk. And we're being warned about a new telephone scam. Fraudsters are pretending to be the police, calling about an ongoing criminal investigation. A resident in South Belfast received a call on Monday from a number matching the PSNI's switchboard, but they became suspicious and hung up when the caller asked for bank details.
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13: There's been another shock exit today at the French Open. World number one, Aryna Sabalenka, lost her quarter-final tie against the 25th seed, Diana Schneider, over three sets. And Celtic have held talks with former player Robbie Keane about the managerial vacancy at Parkhead. He's available after leaving Hungarian side Ferencváros. The Scottish Premiership champions have all

0: traffic with Milkerns Eurospa, Foghill Road, Newry. Marking 50 years with a community fun day this September. Everyone welcome to join the anniversary celebrations.
1: They're starting on the Glen Sheehan Road, and this has been ongoing now for the past couple of days. There's roadworks not far from the Ponderosa. Expect traffic both directions in that area. You'll not be sat for too long, but there is some delays. In Belfast, now there's just been a collision, and it's Lane 1, M2 and eastbound, just as it joins the M3. Now, Lane 1 is currently impassable. It's blocked, but you can get by. So that's what's going on there. The West Link approaching York Street is also slow. And finally, for now, if you're leaving the M2, and that's at Nelson Street approaching M3, traffic is slow. Anything else you happen to have for me, get in touch. The Q Radio travel line number is 90 890 110. And coming up, we got Jonas Brothers and Bomb Funk MCs. Remember Freestyler. Next.
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0: is Justin Bieber telling us about his peaches. 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
13: The Q Radio newsroom at 5 o'clock. I'm Jim McLean and these are your top stories this evening. A man's been charged with the attempted murder of a PSNI officer in Downpatrick. The policeman was seriously injured when he was hit by a stolen patrol car on Sunday. The 36-year-old suspect is due in court tomorrow. The family of Natalie McNally say today is not a day for celebration after the man convicted of the mum-to-be's murder was finally sentenced. Jane Veitch reports.
14: 36-year-old McCulloch gave no reaction as he was handed the 31-year sentence at Belfast Crown Court earlier, one of the longest ever handed out in Northern Ireland. Ms. McNally had been 15 weeks pregnant when she was subjected to what the judge, Mr. Justice Kinney, described as a brutal and frenzied attack. McCulloch had filmed a YouTube video to create a false alibi by claiming he was live streaming at the time of her death. The judge said it was difficult to find words to describe the abhorrence of the crime. Catherine Kierans, head of the PPS Serious Crime Unit, prosecuted the case.
15: The man who murdered Natalie has been held accountable for this calculated and brutal crime. A crime for which he has shown absolutely no remorse.
14: Natalie's father, Noel, spoke outside court earlier.
16: As Bernard, my three boys and myself are serving a life sentence since the murder of our beloved Natalie. But hopefully it will serve to deter and to help stop violence against women and girls in this country.
13: In today's other news, the Prime Minister has apologised to the families of five people shot dead by the army in West Belfast 54 years ago. In April, an inquest found soldiers overreacted to a perceived threat when they opened fire in the Spring Hill estate. Keir Starmer says the government has accepted its findings and recognised their gravity. Meanwhile, the PMs condemned Nigel Farage for his response to the murder of Henry Nowak in Southampton. He's accused the Reform UK leader of trying to exploit the situation.
12: The attacks directed towards police officers in Southampton last night were disgraceful and completely unacceptable. This is a time for serious work, not rage.
13: Community leaders continue to call for calm following last night's unrest. So far, two people have been arrested after 11 police officers were injured. And Halifax, Lloyds and the Bank of Scotland all say their services are now back up and running. Thousands of people had reported issues and problems were also picked up on the Down Detector website. That's your headline news just after 5 o'clock. Sonia has more local stories next.
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17: Police is still appealing for information in connection with the attempted murder of a PSNI officer in Downpatrick. He was struck by a stolen patrol car on the Columkill Road at around 5:30 a.m. on Sunday. Anyone with footage of the collision can upload it anonymously through the major incident portal at mipp.police.uk. And we're being warned about a new telephone scam. Fraudsters are pretending to be the police, calling about an ongoing criminal investigation. A resident in South Belfast received a call on Monday from a number matching the PSNI's switchboard, but they became suspicious and hung up when the caller asked for bank details.
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13: There's been another shock exit today at the French Open. World number one Aryna Sabalenka is out after she lost her quarter-final tie against the 25th seed Diana Schneider over three sets. In football, Celtic have held talks with former player Robbie Keane about the managerial vacancy at Parkhead. He's available after leaving Hungarian side Ferencváros. The Scottish champions also say they intend to speak with Martin O'Neill to see if he has any appetite to stay on in the role. That's your news and sport just after 5 o'clock. I'm Jim McLean. We'll have more headlines with Abe in half an hour.
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0: play Little Sims and we pray. Good evening. It's just gone 20 past five.
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0: Now, yesterday, the song that got that won the traffic jam was Sash Ecuador. Great song. Great song. You get to vote for the song that's going to be played today as our traffic jam. So here we go. Three songs, one from the 80s, one from the 90s, one from the noughties. And there's the first one, The Barge, Who's Johnny? Remember this. Rhythm of the Night was The Barge's biggest track, but this was featured in a movie, I'm nearly sure it was. Johnny, if you want to vote for this song, just the word Johnny. Red Hot Chili Peppers and Scar Tissue. Oh, what a tune. Just chilies, or send me a wee chili emoji if you want to vote for this song today. And there's Taylor Swift. You belong to me. Just the word Taylor, just her name. Taylor, if you want to vote for this today. So 07702-687-001. Johnny, Chili, or Taylor, what song would you like to hear?
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0: Already there's a song that's well in the lead. Well in the lead. Traffic update now. Traffic is moving slowly in the following areas this evening. Traffic leaving the city centre in Belfast. And this is between Junction 1 Broadway roundabout to the motorway services. Usually not as busy. I'm not sure what's going on there. If it's a broken down car or something. But pretty busy to the Apple Green. M3 out of town from the Lagan Bridge to D Street. And in East Belfast, there's been a collision. And this is on Lane 1 of Horthorden Way as it approaches Upper Newton Arch Road. It is possible, but you might be sat in traffic for a while. And that's all I've got for you. The Q Radio travel number to update me on any of that or anything else is 90 89 0 110.
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0: Listen, that's good enough for me. You've got yourself a £100 Bar and I voucher, and you're in the draw to win the overnight stay at the Hastings Hotel. What about that?
1: Thank you.
0: Listen, that was great singing. 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Well done.
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0: Bye.
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0: Shaggy and In the Summertime. And well done to little Amelia and her mum.
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0: Right, and looking at the roads now, northbound reports of the traffic lights. This is Bangor Road between Newton Ards and Bangor. There's a power fault in the area, so you're going to need to be careful there. Slow down and stop and give way if you need to do that. East Belfast, there's been a collision, and this is Lane 1 of the Hawthornden Way just as it approaches the Upper Newton Ards Road. So that's what's happening there. The West Link slow between Broadway to York Street, M1 between Broadway and Blacks Road, and finally for now the M3 out of town from the Lygon Bridge towards D Street. Glen Shane Road, traffic has eased there at the Ponderosa. There was road works earlier, but I think they've opened it again for the day, for the evening. And that's all I've got. You're up to date. The 3-2-1 quiz next.
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0: Now it's Tom Grennan. Good evening. Coming up on 6 o'clock now. We've got our very latest news with Jim. 3, 2, 1, nobody. Now, nobody yet has guessed our 3, 2, 1 act correctly. It's not the Doobie Brothers. It's not Donna Summer or Diana Ross. Getting that vibe, said Ian. No, it's really, really not. See where you're coming from there, but no, it's definitely not. Would it be NXS? There's David and Doug. Nope, the Doobie Brothers, Benny and Riff Ryland. Is it the Stereophonics, Jolene and Glen Abbey? UB40 said 637 on text. Chapel Rowan said Alex in Belfast. And Razorlight, there's Michelle and Akinacloy. Oh, Michelle, we've caught you out. Who is it? We'll hopefully get somebody on after your very latest news with Newsman Jim next.
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11: 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A man's been charged with the attempted murder of a PSNI officer in Downpatrick. The policeman was injured when he was hit by a stolen patrol car on Sunday. The 36-year-old suspect is due in court tomorrow. The family of Natalie McNally say today is not a day for celebration after the man convicted of the mum-to-be's murder was finally sentenced. Jane Veitch reports.
12: 36-year-old McCulloch gave no reaction as he was handed the 31-year sentence at Belfast Crown Court earlier, one of the longest ever handed out in Northern Ireland. Ms. McNally had been 15 weeks pregnant when she was subjected to what the judge, Mr. Justice Kinney, described as a brutal and frenzied attack. McCulloch had filmed a YouTube video to create a false alibi by claiming he was live streaming at the time of her death. The judge said it was difficult to find words to describe the abhorrence of the crime. Catherine Kearns, head of the PPS Serious Crime Unit, prosecuted the case.
10: The man who murdered Natalie has been held accountable for this calculated and brutal crime. A crime for which he has shown absolutely no remorse.
12: Natalie's father, Noel, spoke outside court earlier.
13: As Bernard, my three boys and myself are serving a life sentence since the murder of our beloved Natalie. But hopefully it will serve to deter and to help stop violence against women and girls in this country.
11: In today's other news, the Prime Minister has apologised to the families of five people shot dead by the army in West Belfast 54 years ago. In April, an inquest found soldiers overreacted to a perceived threat when they opened fire on the Spring Hill estate. Keir Starmer says the government has accepted its findings and recognised their gravity. Meanwhile, the PM's condemned Nigel Farage for his response to the murder of student Henry Nowak in Southampton. He's accused the Reform UK leader of trying to exploit the situation.
14: The attacks directed towards police officers in Southampton last night were disgraceful and completely unacceptable. This is a time for serious work, not rage.
11: And Halifax, Lloyds and the Bank of Scotland all say their banking services are now back up and running. Thousands of people had earlier reported issues, including accessing their apps. The problems were also picked up on the Down Detector website. That's your headline news. Just after 6 o'clock, Sonia has more local stories next.
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15: Police is still appealing for information in connection with the attempted murder of a PSNI officer in Downpatrick. He was struck by a stolen patrol car on the Columkill Road at around 5:30 a.m. on Sunday. Anyone with footage of the collision can upload it anonymously through the Major Incident Portal at mipp.police.uk. And we're being warned about a new telephone scam. Fraudsters are pretending to be the police calling about an ongoing criminal investigation. A resident in South Belfast received a call on Monday from a number matching the PSNI's switchboard, but they became suspicious and hung up when the caller asked for bank details.
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11: Starting with tennis, there's been another shock exit today at the French Open. World number one Aryna Sabalenka lost her quarterfinal tie at Roland Garros against the 25th seed Diana Schneider over three sets. In football, Celtic have held talks with former player Robbie Keane about the managerial vacancy at Parkhead. He's available after leaving Hungarian side Ferencváros. The Scottish champions also intend to speak with Martin O'Neill to see if he has any appetite to stay on in the role. That's your news and sport. Just after 6 o'clock, I'm Jim McLean.

0: Called on Q Radio. We had a visitor, we had a few visitors actually into the radio station earlier on from Cedar, the Cedar Group. A lovely bunch of people come in. We give them a bit of a tour around the radio station. And Sean Gordon especially, he loves Q Radio so much. Sean from Warren Point, and we finally got him into the radio station, had a look around. And he even recorded a wee bit as well, but it was lovely to have the guys from Cedar.
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0: And Kiva, I should say good luck to Kiva on your... She's nominated for an award next week, so good luck for that. Now, 3, 2, 1. 3 songs, 2 seconds, 1 act. We hopefully will give it away this evening. We will. But incorrect answers. Now, just before I give you the incorrect answers, it sounds like this. So, can you tell me who it is? It's not Christina Aguilera. Some people thought it might have been her. We think it might be Elton John. There's Mary and Enniskillen. Nope. Andrew thought it was Blur. Biggie Smalls or Tupac. Just that last one, I just can't put my finger on it, said Ian. Tara in Letterkenny thinks it's Culture Club. Such an eclectic mix of answers this evening. Like Doobie Brothers, said Benny. NXS, said David. And the Stereophonics, said Jolene in Glen Abbey. Fiona and Craig Gavin, hands over the face emojis, times 7, thinks it might be Toto. No. And UB40 said 637 on the text. So there you go. Oh, hang on. Catherine in Lisburn is typing. Lizzo. Oh, Lizzo's good. But it's not Lizzo. I'll play it once again. We will get somebody on the phone after this. Delta Goodrum.

0: tricky enough this evening, but it was Meghan Trainor, and thanks to Nicola, who's in Uri this evening, for identifying Meghan Trainor as a 3-2-1. Now, who got it correct? Meghan, you got it correct on Meghan Ainsworth on DM me on Instagram. Lynn, you also got it correct. Well done to you. Stay safe, Lynn. We had another Meghan. Well done to you. And I think that's it, really. The final 3-2-1 of the week tomorrow.
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0: Well, let's get you an update on the traffic moving well across Northern Ireland. A couple of collisions earlier on. But they have been cleared, as far as you can see here. And North Down, reports of the traffic lights not working. This is on the Bangor Road between Newtownards and Bangor. There's a power fault in the area and it's knocked the traffic lights out. And in East Belfast, that collision and A55 Horthornden Way, it is passable, but expect some delays. But that's all I've got for you. You're up to date.
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0: 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It's just coming up on 20 to 7 night.
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0: And the final traffic update from me this evening, and traffic is moving much, much better. Just one thing to tell you about the collision, and this is Horthornden Way. Just as it approaches the Upper Newton Arch Road, there's a collision there. It's affecting lane one, but you can get past. But that's all I've got. You are up to date. And Amy's going to be back tomorrow, of course, with Connor and Andrew. And by the way, talking of the breakfast show with Connor, Andrew and Amy, live and unfiltered, the show's back. One huge show this year. It's going to be on the 19th of September. The Limelight is going to be the venue. And if you missed out the last time, do not miss your chance to go along this time. It's a brilliant show, completely live and unfiltered, does what it says on the tin, and you'll have a great, great evening. 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

0: Crow and Shalalala. There was another band that has a song. I'm asking you, Kushla, this. Kushla's here, by the way.
1: Hey.
0: another band act with the song Shalalala. Do you know any idea?
1: No, I don't, actually. No. I'm trying to think. No. Who is it?
0: Venga Boys.
1: Ah.
0: Venga Boys had a track called Shalalala.
1: When that was playing there in my head, I was thinking, he really hasn't considered us radio people who have to introduce that. I hate introducing that song.
0: We sound stupid saying it.
1: Shalalala.
0: Shalalala. Yeah. La, la, la. The Venga Boys Shalalala from back in the 90s is good. Here, do you know the way I always put things to you that I think maybe, because you're so young... Right?
1: I'm 28 this year. I'm not that young.
0: Compared to me, you're so young, right? Have you ever heard of CFAX?
1: No.
0: See what I mean, right?
1: Okay,
0: there you go. All the listeners are going, CFAX, right? So CFAX back in the day, you could have went on your TV, right?
1: Okay.
0: You got your remote control.
1: Yeah.
0: And I guess it was like going online on your TV.
1: Okay. Is it like one of those advert things that try and sell you like a microwave?
0: No, not really. Well, yes, in a roundabout way, there was different ads on.
1: Okay.
0: And you could have went on, and Channel 1, 2, 3 and 4 had their own kind of CFAX.
1: Okay, no, I've never heard of this.
0: And CFAX was literally CFAX. Fax about whatever it was. And you used to be able to, there was a game, and it's literally just popped into my head, there was a game called Bamboozle.
1: Okay.
0: And you used to be able to play this game. And you know the little the colours on your button?
1: Yeah.
0: On your remote control? There's like green and red.
1: Right,
0: so... And you used whatever colour to answer the question. There was multiple choice.
1: That's quite smart, yeah.
0: It was brilliant. But anyway, you could have purchased a holiday on CFAX.
1: Oh, really?
0: And I did this once. Mm-hmm. I lived with my cousin Grania, and we were out one night after Thompson's, came home, put on CFAX... Booked a holiday to Lanzarote.
1: No way.
0: I'm going to Google it and I'm going to show you. Like, this is like years ago.
1: That's quite smart, actually. It's like the other day I was on the computer out there and Jerry was in. And have you ever had it where your internet isn't working, you're on Google? You know there's a little game. If you hit the space bar, there's a wee dinosaur.
0: No way.
1: And when you've no internet, it's like a little game. And Jerry didn't know this was a thing.
0: I didn't know that.
1: Things like that are so smart. And it's like a little dinosaur and you have to hit the space bar and it jumps over trees.
0: And it's just... It just... tides the time over
1: yeah,
0: for you.
1: Quite smart.
0: Here, love it. But then, listen, I'm going to Google CFAX right now.
2: Coming up.
0: And coming up, I'm going to educate Kushla on CFAX. That's what I'm going to do. And she's going to bring you the top 7 at 7. Have a lovely Wednesday evening. I'll be back tomorrow from 4 o'clock. See ya.
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14: From the Sky News Centre at 7, Hampshire's chief constable denies policing in the UK is anti-white. 18-year-old murder victim Henry Novak was handcuffed as he lay dying in December when his Sikh killer, jailed on Monday, made a false allegation of racism. There were protests in Southampton last night after Reform UK leader Nigel Farage said the reaction should be one of pure cold rage. He was condemned in the Commons by the Prime Minister.
15: Exploiting this tragedy to create grievance and division would be wrong in any circumstances, but to do it when the family are expressly saying, please don't, is unforgivable. It shows exactly who he is.
14: An investigation's underway after a Royal Navy helicopter crashed, killing three people. The aircraft came down in a field in Devon early this morning. A YouTuber who faked a live stream as an alibi will serve at least 31 years behind bars for murdering his pregnant girlfriend. The judge described 36-year-old Stephen McCullough's attack on Natalie McNally in County Armagh as brutal and frenzied. The Foreign Office has summoned Russia's ambassador. It's after a drone violated NATO airspace last week and hit a building in Romania. Analysis of NHS England figures suggests traumatic injuries during childbirth have risen 25% in 5 years. A national maternity investigation is underway. Irina Sabalenka says she fell into a deep, dark hole mentally after her shock French Open tennis exit. The world number one went down in three sets to Diana Schneider in the quarterfinals, despite leading by a set and being close to victory. The performance has left her questioning her future in the sport.
16: No thoughts, no emotions. Just want to quit tennis right now, but we'll see. We'll see in a few days. Hopefully I'll get back on track mentally.
14: China could soon be building cars at Nissan's plant in Sunderland. Vehicle manufacturer Chery has signed a non-binding deal. Construction should start in 2027. That's the latest. I'm Nick Qureshi.
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1: It's going to be cloudy this evening. Scattered showers with the overnight low dropping down to 11.
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1: 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Thanks to Abe Kushler with you now for Wednesday evening for the third time this week. Let's run down your top 7 at 7. 7.

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Taylor Swift, that is Opalite. It's Q Radio Wednesday evening. Big hello, it's Kushla with you. I hope you are having a lovely Wednesday, however you are spending it. Just seen a text from Fiona on WhatsApp there. He got absolutely drenched out in a walk earlier. Hopefully you're back home now. You're nice and dry. Abe mentioned this earlier before he left at 7. I was the exact same coming into work. Wasn't raining, and then as soon as I stepped out of the car, it just started to pour down. And the thunder as well earlier on was absolutely crazy. Hopefully didn't get caught in it, but apparently this rain is set to last around 10 days or so. So you best believe the winter coats have made a reappearance back in my wardrobe. And I've been so good as well at getting my steps in recently with the sunshine. But I might need to hook my walking pad back out again, which, by the way, came in very handy over the winter. Stick the TV on, get the steps in at the same time. No brainer. All right, coming up on 7:45. After 8 o'clock, of course, we are going to get another spin of this week's Spotlight track, which is so good, from an incredible Irish artist, Moncrief. We'll get that on the way shortly after 8. We're going to set till then. I've got music from Luke Combs, and right now, this is Benson Boone. I'm sorry.

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1: That is brand new music from Moncrief. It's called Stubborn on our Spotlight track. We are playing that for you every single evening on the show, so check back in again tomorrow, same time, round about 8:15. You can hear that again. Stay with me. I have some new music from Russell Dickerson. His fourth album was released just at the end of last year. It's called Famous Back Home, and he has a collaboration with Three Brothers, and I absolutely love this track. It's on the way after Ava Max next.
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0: Dermot Kennedy, that is Turnstile. One of my favourite tracks from his latest album, The Weight of the Woods. I, of course, went to the signing in Bangor a couple of weeks back whenever it was released, and he was very, very lovely. Great album, by the way, if you haven't given it a listen. Highly recommend. And a little fun fact for you. You know me, I love a fun fact. He always wanted to be a professional footballer, apparently. But in college, he formed a band, and that band was called Shadows and Dust. They eventually broke up. But another fun fact, their drummer, Michael Quinn, he still is hers with Dermot Kennedy today. And of course, Dermot Kennedy is coming to Dublin, the Aviva Stadium, the 11th and 12th of July. It's going to be a great gig. I know a couple of people going, actually. And I'm sure our very own Conor Brennan from The Breakfast Show will probably be at one, if not both, of these nights, because he is the biggest Dermot Kennedy fan I think I've ever met my whole entire life. I think he's seen him something like 13 times, maybe now. So no doubt it will be 15 times after July. All right, it is 20 to 9. I've got music from Picture This on the way, and a local artist, Tiernan Heffron, next at Q. Radio.
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0: I'm bringing us up to 10 o'clock tonight. I'll be back with you again tomorrow evening from 7 o'clock, counting down the final top 7 at 7 of the week. Stick around, Georgia, on the way to next 10, 3 until midnight. And of course, kicking off that first hour with 10s at 10, 1 hour of great music from the 2010s.
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0: an iconic track from the icon herself, that is Amy Winehouse and Valerie on Q Radio. I love that track, and it is actually one of my karaoke tracks. Anytime karaoke is out, you best bet I am whipping out a bit of Amy Winehouse and singing my lungs out to that one. Definitely not even close to how good she is, but I give it my best go. It's all about taking part. Okay, we've got Liberty X on the way as we continue our 10s at 10, so don't go anywhere.
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0: Music throwback from Natalie and Burgula. That is Shiver here on Q Radio. That one is taking us up to just after 25 past 11. The night is flying in. Half 11 is fast approaching. And a big thank you for letting me soundtrack your Wednesday night. Stick with me though. More big hits on the way. Sabrina Carpenter to play for you next, followed by the Shires.
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0: the latest single from Alex Warren. That is Fever Dream here on Q Radio for your Wednesday night. And Alex Warren, Never Fails. I absolutely love that track. And you may know him mainly for his very viral hit, The Ordinary. And yeah, I just love Alex Warren. I love his writing skills. I think he is an amazing singer. And yeah, I just feel like this is the start of something big for Alex Warren. I just feel like his career is just going to get bigger and bigger, and I can't wait to witness it. Okay, James Blunt is on the way next, so don't go anywhere.
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4: From the Sky News Centre at midnight, the National Police Chiefs counsels to review the language in its anti-racism guidance. It's after teenage student Henry Novak lay dying in handcuffs after his murderer falsely accused him of a racist attack. The Hampshire Force denies claims by Nigel Farage of two-tier policing. Sir Keir Starmer's condemned his calls for rage. In the Lords, Baroness Lawrence, whose son Stephen was murdered in 1993, urged politicians not to turn the clock back.
5: The mere fact that the leader of the opposition position in the other place can use my son's name in referring to reform. It took 20 years and more for anybody to understand the murder of my son and to have anybody convicted.
4: Three people have died after a Royal Navy helicopter crashed in Devon. It happened during a training exercise yesterday morning. A man who faked a YouTube live stream to give him a false alibi has been jailed for the murder of his pregnant girlfriend in County Armagh. Stephen McCullough will spend at least 31 years behind bars. Police have released the 999 call he made in December 2022 after claiming to have found Natalie McNally's body.
6: Is the patient breathing?
7: No! She's cold!
6: Okay. Are you saying she's pregnant?
7: Yes!
6: And she's not breathing? Did you say she's cold?
7: She's cold!
6: Okay, okay. Listen to me. I'm gonna help you, okay?
4: MI5's warning spies from China could be posing as recruitment agents to trick British officials into giving them state secrets. The Five Eyes group says they could use sites like LinkedIn and Indeed to advertise fake jobs and then pressure applicants into giving out information. Vladimir Putin's representative in the UK has been summoned by the Foreign Office. It's after a Russian drone hit a building in Romania last week. And world number one, Aryna Sabalenka, says she feels like quitting tennis. She's been knocked out of the French Open quarterfinals. That's the latest.
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0: before you go, there's something I want you to have.
1: Oh, it's beautiful. But wait a minute, isn't this?
0: Yeah, yes it is.
1: But I thought the old lady dropped it into the ocean in the air.
0: Well, baby, I went down and got it for you.
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